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12: From the Sky News Centre at 5. Bahrain says it's intercepted multiple aerial attacks by Iran in the last few hours. It's after the US started a third night of strikes against Iran, with Donald Trump saying there'd be more coming later today. The US president told reporters at the White House America is hitting Iran very hard.
13: We're taking out all of their capability for anything having to do with the Hormuz Strait. And I think in the end, we will end up discontrolling the whole thing. And what they're doing is being very foolish, very stupid, and they've treated people horribly.
12: Prime Minister-in-waiting Andy Burnham says it's concerning that counter-terror police have taken over the investigation into Anne Widdecombe's murder. The former Tory minister and spokeswoman for Reform UK was found dead at her home in Dartmoor on Thursday. A 28-year-old man who was arrested on suspicion of murder has been rearrested on suspicion of preparation or instigation of acts of terrorism. Nick Aldworth is a former UK counter-terrorism national coordinator.
14: There has to be an intention to intimidate government, non-government organisations or the public, must have a purpose driven racially, religiously, ideologically or politically, and it must have an act. And of course, in this case, the act we're probably looking at is violence against the person.
12: Meanwhile, it's no longer possible for anyone to challenge Andy Burnham to be Labour leader. 349 MPs have now nominated him, meaning no other candidate can reach the 20% threshold needed for a contest. Five British nationals are now known to have died in a wildfire in Spain. The blaze ripped through more than 17,000 acres.

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11: 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It does mean, Noomi, I would like you to commentate again, please.
12: So we got Saka with the ball, passing to Mark Gaye. 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And then Jude Bellingham boots it in. Oh! 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

0: Killer playing here on KMFM Breakfast. It's 6:34 right now. Adam and Noomi with you. Cloudy start today, but sunny spells later and a nice breeze at the coast with highs of 28.
1: Have you seen in M&S, you know, when you're looking at their drink section, maybe you're treating yourself to an M&S meal deal.
0: Yeah.
1: Have you seen their punishment juice?
0: I have. I've got it right here. I got one yesterday because we were speaking about it. And I thought we could probably try it on the show this morning.
1: Oh, no. I was about to say you couldn't pay me enough to try this. Oh. And you want me to do it for free?
0: Yeah. Right. I'm just going to give it a shake.
1: Oh, so this has got all your greens in one dose. It's supposed to be, you know, super, super healthy. It's got cucumber, celery, spinach, spirulina, chlorella, hemp in it.
0: Chlorella does not sound good.
1: Like, no, that sounds like something we should be giving to a plant, not a person.
0: Oh, it's so green, Noomi. It is so green. Look at that.
1: And the idea is that, what, you just have this... Wow, what a fancy glass.
0: I know, we do have some fancy glasses in the kitchen here.
1: It's giving me a little wine glass. This looks horrendous.
0: You won't want more than that, so shall I just have the bottle?
1: Yeah.
0: And also, I've got a bit of a sore throat at the moment, so this could be perfect.
1: Do you know what it looks like?
0: Mm-hmm.
1: It looks like I'm about to drink mint sauce from my roast dinner.
0: Yeah, it's exactly that. Or something that you get at an Indian restaurant, that kind of mint sauce with the poppadoms.
1: Or, you know, like you've got a pond in your garden and you have literally never maintained it in the 20 years that you've lived in it.
0: Yeah, I mean, word has it, that is a blended lily pad. Shall we bottoms up?
1: Why are you making me do this?
0: Shall we go? Okay, going to drink.
1: Are we just going to go for it?
0: Yeah.
1: Do I have to drink the whole thing?
0: I'd say so, yeah.
1: Oh, I just smelled
0: it.
1: No.
0: Oh, that is...
1: That's the worst thing I have ever drank.
0: Well, that's how you know it's good for you.
1: Oh, Adam, you paid for that.
0: Ugh, I want my £2.40 back.
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0: 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It's Adam and Noomi.
1: Good morning, good morning. Travel news coming up at 7 o'clock. Operation Brock is back on the M20. Details on the way. Your news as well. And Olivia Dean, Man I Need after 7.
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8: M20 both ways between Junction 8 Leeds Castle and 9 at Ashford. Operation Brock is back this morning. They put the cones out overnight. They put the cones out overnight. Michelle's just been through. Michelle, is it slowing you down?
9: Yes, they put it on last night. So it started this morning at 6 o'clock.
8: All right, thank you, Michelle. Bear that in mind on your journey this morning. Operation Brock is back. A21 both ways between Flimwell and Lamberhurst, along by Bedgebury, Pineetum. There's heavy traffic there. Dartford crossing both sides on the M25, slowing you down. All the usual delays on the London-bound routes as well. And the M25 clockwise between Junction 5 for Sevenoaks and Clackett Lane and Junction 6 for Godstone. You're on the brakes along there quite a bit right now.
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0: CNCE, Kate by the Ocean playing here on KMFM Breakfast, 7:37. We are all go for Tuesday. And before 8, we're playing you the Kent Top 40 number one, Taylor Swift, I Knew It, I Knew You.
1: We are getting so close to summer holidays.
0: And experts
1: are saying that now is the perfect time to do a freezer reset. Which isn't, I thought it was going to be boring. It was going to be like defrost your freezer.
0: That is a chore, isn't it?
1: The different methods that you should and shouldn't do. It's nothing to do with that, though. This is the kind of freezer reset that I can get behind. It's time to eat everything in your freezer.
0: Oh, okay, because we're going to go away.
1: Yeah. Because if you're going away or, you know, food habits are changing, so maybe you need to stock up in time for the summer holidays, they're saying that now's the perfect time to just go through your freezer, maybe use up the stuff that you've got in there, do a bit of a tidy up, and also, you don't have to do a food shop this week.
0: Yeah. That's true, isn't it? So no food shop. I'll let you into a secret. When it was really hot recently and horribly humid and everything, I had to sacrifice a bolognese for some rocket lollies. I've only got a 3-drawer freezer. Many people have, obviously.
1: It's the right choice.
0: Because I put the date on it when I put them in the freezer. I think it was like sometime in January. And I was like, well, 6-month rule.
1: Yeah.
0: In go the rocket lollies.
1: In go the rocket lollies. And then was that your dinner? Just 3 rocket lollies on the bounce?
0: Yeah, exactly. Just all ice.
1: Delicious.
0: 150 calories.
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5: It's 7:42. The M20 Operation Brock's in place from Junction 8 to Junction 9. You've got the speed restriction there. It's in place until the holidays now. West Hythe, Dymchurch Road, both directions. That's partially blocked. The A259 with slow traffic due to an accident between Nichols Road and Palmarsh Avenue by the petrol station. The M25 anti-clockwise. There's delays at the Dartford Tunnel. Travel time currently 10 minutes. You've got 20 minutes of queues on the A2 as you head towards the Bean Interchange as you come from Cobham and Strood. Detling Hill, 20 minutes of queues southbound there before the M20 Junction 7 Maidstone. Sturry Island Road, the A28, that's queuing at Sturry Hill. In Kilndown, the A21 both directions, there's temporary lights causing queues between Kilndown Road and Scotney Castle roundabout in Lamberhurst. Congestion is back to Flimwell. And the M25 clockwise, there's stop-start traffic there at Junction 5 this morning. Any updates, call us hands-free on the jam line 01227 786 106.
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1: We are trying to compile the ultimate summer bucket list for Kent and for anywhere really, but what is the one thing that you have to do in summer? 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
0: We are getting so many good ones on WhatsApp. Why don't you let us know yours on 01227 786 106. 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
3: Good morning, just gone 8 o'clock here on KMFM Breakfast with Adam and Noomi. You're going to hear Ray, Where Is My Husband, in a bit, Meghan Trainor as well.
4: Maybe it was a bad idea to talk about all the must-do summer activities on a Tuesday, because now I kind of just want to like skive off work and just go through all of them.
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6: The big story this morning is that Operation Brock is back on the M20, affecting you both ways with speed restrictions between Junction 8 and 9, Leeds Castle and Ashford. Doesn't look too bad at the moment. Down Detling Hill nearby from the showground right through to the M20 Junction 7 roundabout. That's 15 minutes travel time at the moment. We're also seeing some really slow traffic this morning on the A21 both ways between Hurst Green and Pembrey. It's really slow around those bends near to Bedgebury Pineatum. I'd allow yourself 15 minutes each way. The usual traffic in and around Tunbridge Wells, it's busy in via Southborough and London Road. Pembrey Road better though after those roadworks have been shifted out of the way. Elsewhere, nothing that's really going to surprise you.
3: 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Kent Traffic and Travel.
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0: KMFM Breakfast on Tuesday morning with Miles Smith. It's Adam and Numi with you. Zara Larsson, Midnight Sun on the way.
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0: Sadly, the demand for food banks isn't going away, but what we can do together, us and you listening right now, we can raise a lot of money to help even more people. 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We want to help them out.
2: Yeah, we're helping even more food banks than ever before. 19 food banks across the county this summer. You can see where they are on kmfm.co.uk/TOT. So you can see where this impact is going to be had close to you in your community, your neighbours, your friends. And we've also been speaking to people from these food banks to find out more about, you know, how, where your donation's going to go, how your donation is going to help. And we spoke to Jill from the Community Storehouse in Paddock Wood. She told us about the type of people they help every day.
3: We're not talking about just homeless people. We're talking about people who are perhaps working, but they're just not earning enough to be able to pay all the things that they need to pay for, and trying to earn what they need to sustain themselves is proving difficult.
2: It's an unimaginably stressful situation to be put in, to be in full-time work and that still not be enough, to want to feed your family and struggle to do that. We don't want anyone to be in that position, which is why we are doing this campaign and why we need your help.
0: Yeah, no one's like, oh, I'll just pop down the food bank. Instead, it's more of like, this is, I'm going to have to do this.
2: And the pressure and anxiety that even reaching out for that help, that's felt by a lot of people. 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
0: Yeah, and you can do that by visiting kmfm.co.uk/TOT. 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
1: Traffic and travel.
2: It's 8:44 on the roads this morning. The M20 coastbound operation is Operation Brock is now in place. That's from junction 8 to junction 9. You've got the speed restriction and also contraflow for traffic heading towards the port. Wainscott bypass eastbound, that's queuing at 4 Elms Hill. Travel time currently 15 minutes as you head towards the Medway City Estate. The M2 exit slip road coastbound at Tallington roundabout, you've got your normal queues there this morning. Maidstone's busy on Lewes Road, the A229 around Sutton Road. It's also queuing on Detling Hill southbound, 15 minutes of traffic there as you head before the M20 junction 7. Kilndown, the A21 both directions, that's queuing because there's temporary lights between Kilndown Road and Scotney Castle roundabout in Lamberhurst. Congestion is back to Lady Oak Lane in Flimwell. Sevenoaks High Street, that's slow this morning. And Tunbridge Wells, the A26 London Road, St John's Road, is busy between Southborough and the centre of Tunbridge Wells. Any updates, call us hands-free. 01 227 786 106.
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0: Sheeran sing here on KMFM. The Goodyear blimp is currently above Strood Matalan.
1: Ooh, I think maybe we should... I was about to say we should create an interactive map, but you actually... I got told yesterday by someone in the office, you can track the Goodyear blimp on flight radar.
0: It's on flight radar,
1: yeah,
0: isn't it?
1: Yeah.
0: Oh, there's my Tuesday.
1: Just spend the whole day. Where's it going?
0: We're getting into the morning motivational mix next. Taylor Swift in there and some Natasha Bedingfield.
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4: Operation Brock is back today on the M20 for the summer getaway. So there are speed restrictions right now between Junction 8 and 9, Leeds Castle and Ashford. It's not really holding you up too much though, not causing much of an issue. You are just down to 50. Most inbound routes into Maidstone looking really busy at the moment. There's also quite a bit of traffic from Erridge Green towards Tunbridge Wells right now in via the Spa Hotel. Looks quite busy there. And then on the A21 near the Temper Scotney Castle at the roundabout there,

0: Tim from Pink, blow me one last kiss here on KMFM Breakfast. It's Adam and Noomi on until 10 o'clock. It is going to get nicer today. Cloudy to start, but it is going to get sunnier. And, well, we've still got warm weather. Like, it's highs of 28 today.
1: Yeah, and it doesn't seem to be going anywhere. Like, if you look at the weather forecast for the rest of the week, it's still highs of 20s. So if you are starting to overheat... And
0: starting, that was a while ago.
1: Well, you know, but you're like, I can't take it anymore. I need a break. I've found a map that tells you what restaurants, cafes, pubs have air conditioning in your area.
0: Genius.
1: It's called wherescool.uk.
0: That's really
1: so
0: good.
1: So WHERES. COOL.UK.
0: Wherescool.UK. Not UK, but UK.
1: Yeah.
0: Nice.
1: And then you put in your postcode. So I just put in the KMFM postcode. And I have a look around Rochester. Shodsner, Andy Walker's favourite restaurant. That's got aircon. The Golden Lion. Lion, AC confirmed. Cathedral Pie House on the High Street in Rochester. Confirmed AC.
0: Ooh.
1: Rochester, Chatham Railway Station, Cafe Local, AC confirmed.
0: I've just found one here. Wow, this quite a delicacy at this restaurant, and they've got air conditioning. McDonald's Medway City Estate.
1: They're currently closed.
0: They're currently closed. Do we put in a request to change it?
1: Yeah, just like currently closed. But from the 21st, you can be there and you can be cool.
0: Do we actually know it's the 21st, do we?
1: Yeah, there's a big sign outside. Brilliant. Not that I've been like checking or anything for my early morning McMuffin.
0: But it will be nice on the 22nd.
1: But on the 22nd, I'll have a great time.
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0: 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Traffic and travel.
1: Going to start with the M2 coastbound heading towards Faversham. There's one lane blocked currently because of an accident, which is just after Junction 5 for Sittingbourne and the Stockbury roundabout. It's actually sort of probably halfway between 5 for Sittingbourne and 6 at Faversham. M20, Operation Brock, it's back both ways between Junction 8 at Leeds Castle and Maidstone Services down to Junction 9 for Ashford, so speed restrictions in place both ways there at the moment. And then in West Malling, West Street, both directions in West Malling, getting reports of an accident near there. Also the A21 heading towards Hastings and Hurst Green. It's busy just after the turn at Lamberhurst at Scotney Castle.
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0: It's Will Smith, Summertime, featuring DJ Jazzy Jeff, of course. It's KMFM Breakfast, 20 to 10 with Adam and Noomi. How does it feel a few days in now being a world record holder?
1: Do you know, I still think perhaps my greatest achievement.
0: Yeah. When's the frame coming? The actual frame, not the one that I got you.
1: The one that you framed me from your kitchen, which I really still appreciated. Should be coming this week.
0: Nice.
1: Real frame, official frame.
0: Is it going to go up Pride of Place?
1: I actually think I'm going to put it in my hallway. So it's like one of the first things people
0: see.
1: It's
0: a talking point, isn't it?
1: Yeah. Maybe next, maybe I have not framed my degrees or anything. Maybe I frame my degrees and then have degree. Pitbull world record. In case you missed it, I was...
0: degree, dale.
1: I was part of the Guinness World Record on Friday for most people wearing a bald cap at a Pitbull concert. But it's not the only effect that Mr. Worldwide is having on the world at the moment.
0: No, it doesn't seem to be the case, does it? It seems like he's having such an effect on everyone, positively.
1: Yes, apparently, he's the Pitbull effect is actually giving single bald men the summer of their lives.
0: Oh, bald man summer.
1: Bald man summer. And our favourite bald man is on After 11, Andy Walker, right, back first. Again.
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7: 9.43. On the M2 coastbound, there's a lane block with slow traffic due to an accident from Junction 5, Stockbury roundabout to Junction 6, Faversham. It's about 7 miles after Junction 5. The M20 coastbound, Operation Brock is now in place for the summer. That's between Junction 8 to Junction 9. You've got the speed restriction. West Morling, West Street, both directions, reports of an accident near the High Street. And Kildan, the A21 both directions is queuing for a mile because of temporary lights. That's between Kildan Road and Scotney Castle roundabout in Lamberhurst.
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0: And it's pop anthems next for a whole hour. Akon's in there, so is Boyzone and Kylie Minogue.
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10: M20, Operation Brock is back. This is going to affect you both directions, not just coastbound, because there is a contraflow in place and a 50 speed limit. That's between Leeds Castle and Ashford Junction 8 to 9. It's back as of this morning. They put the cones out overnight. M25 towards the Dartford Tunnels. It's 5 minutes there at the moment. Are not too bad. Maidstone's inbound route's looking quite busy for this time. And then the A21 heading southbound with Lamberhurst just behind you. So this is at the roundabout with Scotney Castle heading towards Hurst Green. It's looking quite busy there.
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12: At 10 o'clock, here's Nicola Everett.
13: South East Water's going to have to pay £30 million as part of a redress package following repeated outages for Kent customers. The regulator says shareholders will cover the cost instead of bills going up. An independent monitor's also going to be set up to make sure failures don't continue. Elsewhere this morning, Andy Burnham's called Anne Widdecombe's death an appalling act of violence as a murder suspect remains in custody. The incoming

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13: M20 Operation Brock back in place, which means speed restrictions. The cones are out for miles between Junction 8 at Leeds Castle and Junction 9 for Ashford. Allow extra time. There's roadworks in Mepham on Rooton Road near the Railway Tavern and Lambhurst on the A21. Another set southbound causing a mile of queues between the Scotney Castle roundabout and Kilndown Road.
12: 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Kent Traffic and Travel.
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13: At 11 o'clock, Nicola Everett.
14: South East Water's been told it's got to pay more than £30 million after thousands of customers in Kent suffered disrupted supplies. The regulators found the company failed to plan or learn from previous incidents. Ofwat says the money will come from shareholders and not customers' bills. The husband of murdered MP Joe Cox has admitted it's not realistic for all politicians to be offered the security they need. Brendan Cox has been speaking after the death of former Maidstone rep Anne Widdecombe, which has renewed calls about the safety of MPs. A suspect remains in custody under terror laws. Chief Secretary to the Treasury Lucy Rigby has revealed she thought twice about running for Parliament.
15: Particularly as a woman as well, and indeed one with a family, I've thought about my own safety and my family's safety. This is something that we shouldn't need those that want to be in public life to have to consider. It's a deterrent.
14: The Foreign Office says it's supporting the family of a former Kent landlady after she was shot dead in Trinidad. Elaine McGowan ran the Castle Hotel in Saltwood in Hythe for 6 years until last summer. The 65-year-old has been remembered as a beautiful, helpful and lovely lady. We now know work to remove the masts from a famous bomb ship that sank off Sheppey will start in September. The wreck of the SS Richard Montgomery has 1,400 tonnes of explosives on board. It's going to cost more than £9 million to remove the masts before they're taken to Chatham's historic dockyard to be preserved. Paul Barnard is Deputy Chief Exec there.
16: The first part of that will be undertaking condition assessments, understanding what actually do they look like? What are the problems they're going to be facing? These are masts that have been under the water for over 70 years now. So over 80 years, actually. So, you know, understanding the condition, what we need to do, how we need to conserve them.
14: And the Met Office says yesterday was the ninth day in a row where temperatures have hit 30 degrees somewhere in the UK. It reached 30.1 near Bournemouth. There have now been 24 days in total this year where temperatures have been 30 plus, equaling the record set in 1976. That's the latest. Next updates at 12.
17: 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The future is unpredictable at times. 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

0: love this 80s style guitar sound at the end of Chapel Roan's Pink Pony Club. And this is KMFM. The Bruno Mars concert, by the way, looks incredible. There's fire, there's a red car, there's confetti, there's dance moves with the hooligans. He's in Milan today for a big show, then in the UK this weekend for show number one at Wembley Stadium on Saturday night. Have the best time if you're going. And I will play you a standout song from the man himself next.
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AMFM with Calvin Harris and Sam Smith, who today has announced an 8-show residency in London for this September. General sale tickets go on sale this Friday. If you're going to snap those up, have a great time. Right, on the way, Moloko, Sing It Back after this from Bella Kay at KMFM.

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0: 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Lunchtime shout-outs, 01227 786 106. 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
2: Traffic and travel.
0: Operation Brock is back. That means the M20 in both directions has speed restrictions. The cones are out between Junction 8 and Junction 9. Lambhurst on the A21 southbound. There's a mile of queues between the Scotney Castle roundabout to Kilndown Road due to roadworks. And delays of up to half an hour and some cancellations on southeastern trains between Strood and Paddock Wood due to an earlier level crossing problem at Alsford.
1: 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Kent Traffic and Travel.
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0: At 1 o'clock, Nicola Everett.
7: The head of the COVID inquiry has criticised the vast waste of taxpayers' money on inadequate PPE. Its latest reports found nearly £10 billion was spent on protective gear that couldn't be used. Chairwoman Baroness Hallett's also found the controversial VIP lane undermined efforts to source equipment.
8: It was a misguided attempt at prioritisation. In responding to the crisis, some suppliers were given favourable treatment simply on account of their connections with the government. It should not have been set up, and it should not be repeated.
7: The government says it's sobering. An MP is calling for a permanent memorial in Parliament to former Maidstone rep Anne Widdecombe following her sudden death. Mid-Leicestershire's Peter Bedford has tabled a motion saying it would pay tribute to her 23 years of service. Meantime, a 28-year-old arrested on suspicion of murder remains in custody under terror laws after Miss Widdecombe was found at her Devon home last week. After major water supply issues in Kent in recent years, South East Waters got to shell out £30.5 million million pounds. The regulators identified a series of failures at the supplier. We're told the cash will come from shareholders and won't affect bills. Now, it's been confirmed work to remove the masts of a famous bomb ship that sank off Sheppey will get underway in September. The SS Richard Montgomery ran aground during the Second World War and has 1,400 tonnes of explosives on board. The vessel's masts can be seen protruding from the water and will be taken to Chatham's historic dockyard to be preserved. Paul Barnard is Deputy Chief Exec there.
9: The folklore is really linked into not just the danger of the munitions, but actually what that ship means to local residents in terms of their memories of the Second World War and what ships like that actually did.
7: And the Goodyear blimp has flown back over Kent on its way home to Germany. The iconic aircraft was spotted over Medway, Sittingbourne and Sheppey earlier after leaving London.
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7: Football and England manager Thomas Tuchel will have Declan Rice fit to face Argentina in their World Cup semi-final tomorrow. The midfielder had to be subbed off during the Norway victory after struggling with a stomach bug, but is back in full training. The first semi-final between France and Spain takes place tonight. That's the latest. Next updates at 2.
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7: Sunny and warm this afternoon with a bit of a breeze on the coast. Highs of 28 in Hadlow, 26 at Joss Bay.
1: 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Kent weather.
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0: 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Tame Impala, Dracula on the way. A fine tune from Pink as well. 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
3: 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And Bellingham

0: what a game it will be. Special version of Oasis Wonderwall this afternoon at KMFM. And with it really being the summer of World Cup fever, FIFA is selling grass from the pitch of the final for around about £340. Not cheap then, is it? You can have a piece of the MetLife Stadium in New Jersey, and they won't actually send it to you until after the final, so officially you'll have a piece of history. I'm just wondering, does it come in like a case, or do they just put it in a jiffy bag and send it out to you? Because you could then put it in your back garden and have your own little, let's call it a VIP footy patch. Imagine what a great talking point that will be during summer barbecues.
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0: make you feel alright. You were swaying your arms from side to side to Got the Feeling from Five, weren't you? It's KMFM. This is Andy Walker. This Friday on this show, by the way, I have family passes to Rochester Family Fun Day and Air Display. This is going to be such a cool day out this summer. It's August 1st, which is a Saturday. Air displays, fun fair. There's live entertainment happening right the way across the day. The Jump Dogs Parachute Display Team will be opening the event. It's this Friday morning from 11 is when you can win those tickets, and I've got quite a few to give away. Right, we are days away from Bruno Mars taking over Wembley Stadium. He's on the way, and Shapeshifters.
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0: 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That is Thank You Next, and this is Andy Walker. 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
4: A21 at Lamberhurst heading southbound. Queues for at least a mile between this Scotney Castle roundabout to Kilndown Road. It's due to major roadworks. And on the M20, both directions, Operation Brock is back as a coned-off section and speed restrictions between junction 8 and 9.
3: 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Kent Traffic and Travel.
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4: At 2 o'clock, Nicola Everett.
6: Almost £10 billion of taxpayers' money was wasted on PPE during the pandemic, according to the COVID-19 inquiry. It's also found nurses were forced to work in shower caps and bin bags. Chair Baroness Hallett has criticised the controversial VIP Lane 2, which prioritised offers of PPE from those with political connections. Naomi Fulop lost her mum to the virus.
7: The government must implement every recommendation in full, recover every pound possible, and prevent political connections from ever again securing privileged access.
6: South East Water has been told to spend more than £30 million on improvements following major outages in Kent. The regulator has been investigating the company and identified a number of failings. The cash will come from shareholders and won't affect customer bills. Lynn Parker is from Ofwat.
8: So the £30.5 million goes to address some of the failings that we have found in our investigations. And what we found was that there was a lack of ownership problems, and that created a lack of resilience in the network.
6: A rogue trader who stole almost £15,000 from an elderly victim in Medway has been jailed. A court heard Amos Smith gave a false name and initially charged £11,000 to clear a garden. He later returned and made the man walk to a local shop to withdraw more. The 47-year-old from Gillingham Road has been locked up for 2 years and 8 months. It's been revealed the masts of a famous wartime bomb ship will be taken to Chatham's historic dockyard to be preserved. Work to remove them from the wreck of the SS Richard Montgomery off Sheppey will start in September. Paul Barnard is deputy chief exec of the dockyard, where they'll be displayed.
9: It's going to be the closest that most people have been to these masts for many, many years. Obviously, there is an exclusion zone around the wreck at the moment for obvious reasons. So being able to get relatively up close whilst we're undertaking a conservation project will be really exciting.
6: And an Italian in Margate that went viral after Madonna visited has been named the second best local restaurant in the UK. Cantina Caruso has been praised by judges in the Good Food Guide's annual list. That's the latest. Next updates at 3.
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5: Kent weather.
6: Sunny and warm across Kent this afternoon. It's going to be dry overnight, but staying quite breezy. Lows of 17 in Upchurch and Greatstone.
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0: And their former bandmate Louise was on stage at Dreamland in Margate over the weekend. From the video that I saw online, very good set. Right, on the way, the woman who could receive her first ever Oscar nomination.
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0: 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Do you still have a school run to do? My kids still have a week at school before they break up for the summer break, which is fine with me because it means I'll save some money on soft plays. So my WhatsApp number is 01227 786 106. 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And coming up, a standout song from Sienna Spyro and an anthem from Beyonce.
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3: 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Traffic and travel.
4: Sittingbourne High Street is blocked due to an accident. Traffic isn't going anywhere at the moment. M25 anti-clockwise. There's queues of just over an hour towards the Dartford tunnels. It looks like it's a build-up of traffic. If we know any more, though, we'll let you know just after 3 o'clock. And the M20, Operation Brock is back. Both directions, coned-off sections and speed restrictions between Junction 8 at Leeds Castle and Junction 9 Ashford.
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4: At 3 o'clock, Nicola Everett.
6: The head of the COVID inquiry has criticised the vast waste of taxpayers' money on inadequate PPE. Its latest report finds nearly £10 billion was spent on protective gear that couldn't be used. Chairwoman Baroness Hallett's also found the controversial VIP lane undermined efforts to source equipment.
7: It was a misguided attempt at prioritisation. In responding to the crisis, some suppliers were given favourable treatment simply on account of their connections with the government. It should not have been set up, and it should not be repeated.
6: The government says the findings are sobering. South East Water has been told to pay £30 million on improvements after an investigation found several failings. The regulator's been looking at the company after thousands of customers in Kent suffered outages. Lynn Parker is from Ofwat.
8: There were too many times when water supply was lost, particularly in this region. So what's happening with the redress packages? There's £30.5 million of shareholders' money, which is being invested into actions that will improve the resilience.
6: South East Water has apologised for supply disruptions. Police are hunting a man who grabbed a stranger around the neck in a supermarket in Chatham. It happened in Sainsbury's on Watling Street last month. The suspect reportedly tried to drag the victim out of the store before leaving. It's been revealed the masts of a famous bomb ship that sank off Sheppey will be taken to Chatham's historic dockyard when they're removed. The SS Richard Montgomery ran aground in 1944 with 1,400 tonnes of explosives on board. Expert Robin Rickard has been advising the government. He says those aren't a major concern.
9: They're all sat there quite happily in wet storage. And we've been advising about the possibility of unexploded ordnance, so some bombs that have been dropped in the area that might pose a different hazard to the works.
6: Work on the wreck is due to get underway in September. And the stars of Heartstopper will be out on the red carpet later for the premiere of the new movie. The original Netflix show is based on books by Kent author Alice Oseman. Heartstopper Forever is getting its world premiere in Leicester Square. That's the latest. Next updates at 4.
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5: Kent weather.
6: Sunny and warm for the rest of this afternoon. It should be dry overnight and staying breezy. Lows of 17 in Newington and Lydd.
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4: And the sun has turned up. Some nice late afternoon sunshine. School run time, 3 o'clock, with Joel Corry and Emenike.
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0: FM playing you years and years. It's a nice sunny afternoon looking outside the studio here at KMFM. Meanwhile, in Canterbury, it's been snowing during a heat wave. Okay, it is fake snow and it's outside the cathedral. Plus, they put up a Christmas tree as well. They've turned it into a film set for a festive Hallmark movie, which is coming out later this year. Can you imagine being in the movie today, having to wear a duffel coat during a heat wave and pretend it's cold? I will let you know the name of the film as soon as I find out, and then we can watch it and look out for lots of sweaty faces from actors pretending it's December.
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0: Shining. This is Andy Walker. Summer holidays are coming up. If you are going away, by the way, and you happen to find yourself in Rotterdam, there's a museum there that has peanut butter spread across the floor. It is art. It took 40 buckets of the smooth stuff to do. And the advice is, if you happen to go and see it, no one should stand or lie on it. Well, I think that's a given, isn't it? Although looking at it, it looks like it could do with some bread.
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0: 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And make sure you are around for about 5:30 tonight to play his game Five in Time. £500 to be won. 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

0: 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Right, hiya, it's Ben getting you home for a Tuesday. And the next song I'm going to play you is from a lady who Harry Kane went to see live during a day off at the start of the World Cup. I'm just wondering, there's been a lot of musical-themed, let's say, interruptions to the England camp, with Ed Sheeran going performing as well. I wonder what will happen if they get to the final. Surely Oasis doing their version of Wonderwall has to happen as well. Fingers crossed. Come on, England, tomorrow's a big day, isn't it? A very big day. Right, whilst you leave the office today, I'll get the latest on Kent Roads next.
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0: The M25, if you're heading towards the Dartford tunnels this evening, from the M20 Swanley Interchange, it's taking about 40 minutes to get there. Aylesford and the A20 London Road, both ways partially blocked. There's an accident by Hall Road. The M20 Operation Brock in place in both directions between Ashford and the Maidstone services. Then we've got roadworks in Kilndown making it busy on the A21 by the Scotney Castle roundabout, and Methven, the A227, temporary traffic lights near the railway, the Railway Tavern.
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0: tunes like this from Nelly and Hot In Here every day at KMFM on Pop Anthems from 10 a.m. for a whole hour as well. Right, it's Ben here, getting you home for a Tuesday. And if you thought running 26.2 miles was hard, try doing it whilst resisting the urge to buy a Billy bookcase. This December, 80 runners are taking on an IKEA marathon in Croydon. They're going to have to run through the showrooms and warehouses for 17 laps. Personally, this is my absolute nightmare. I wouldn't be able to run this with my wife, but if I did, our race strategy would completely fall apart by the kitchen section. We're just both obsessed. There's so much there, isn't there? You just can't maintain marathon pace while someone is trying to decide which new cheese grater is the best one to go for. Loads of cheese graters and loads of sieves at IKEA, isn't there? I don't know why. Right, stay there. Calvin Harris and Satisfy on After Travel next.
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2: Traffic and travel.
0: The M25 looking really busy this evening. If you're joining from the M20 Swanley Interchange and heading to the Dartford Tunnels, it's taking about 45 minutes to get through the queues. Aylesford and the A20 London Road, both ways partially blocked. There's an accident at Hall Road. The M20 Coastbound and London Bound, you've got a lane out and speed restrictions in place because of Operation Brock. That's between the Maidstone services and Ashford. And Strood, Frindsbury Hill looking really slow past the petrol station.
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14: The M25 now queuing back past the M20 Swanley interchange. If you're heading towards the Dartford tunnels, it's taking about 50 minutes to get past that traffic. Aylesford and the A20 London Road partially blocked, an accident at Hall Road. The reason, the M2 exit slip road coastbound at Junction 3 for the Taddington roundabout is queuing back. You've got around about a 15 minute delay there. And Halstead, Pole Hill, temporary traffic lights making things slow both ways at Pilgrim's Way.
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15: Counter-terrorism police have confirmed the death of former Maidstone MP Anne Widdecombe was a targeted attack.
16: We are still working to understand the extent of any planning or preparation and the motivation that sits behind that attack. And I do not want to comment further on this at this stage of our inquiries.
15: Assistant Commissioner Lawrence Taylor's also revealed a 28-year-old white British man remains in custody on suspicion of murder as well as alleged terror offences. Miss Widdecombe represented Maidstone for more than 20 years and was found dead at her home in Devon last Thursday. A parish councillor who made a death threat to a now former Kent MP has been sent to prison. Faris Wilson was found guilty of threatening behaviour towards Raymond Chisty, who used to represent Gillingham and Raynham. The 42-year-old from Week Street in Maidstone has been locked up for 18 weeks and given a restraining order. The head of the COVID inquiry is calling for a radical overhaul and a clear supply plan for future pandemics. Baroness Hallett says the government's attempt to fast-track medical equipment through a so-called VIP lane didn't work. She also said £10 billion of taxpayers' money was wasted on PPE. Now, South East Water's been told to pay £30 million million pounds on improvements after an investigation found several failings. The regulator's been looking at the company after thousands of customers here in Kent suffered outages. Lynn Parker is from Ofwat.
17: The leadership of South East Water wasn't planning proactively to make sure there was resilience in the system. So that meant that when there was an incident like a heat wave or a storm, they weren't able to respond because they hadn't kept the right levels. Their balance and demand was off.
15: South East Water's apologised for supply disruptions. It's been confirmed major roadworks to try and ease pressure at a busy junction in Rainham are going to get underway next week. There are often delays on the A2 where it meets Mears Court Road. Bosses say the

0: project will start next Wednesday. And England have a fit Declan Rice for their World Cup semi-final with Argentina tomorrow. The Arsenal midfielder's recovered from a stomach bug. That's the latest. Next updates at 5:30.
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2: Kent's weather.
0: Should be staying dry overnight, but breezy. Lows dropping to 17 in Cuxton and Graveney. It's going to be sunny and warm again tomorrow with highs of 30.
1: 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Kent's weather.
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3: Right, we're talking about your family traditions, however weird or wonderful. After I saw a picture of Boris Johnson online earlier and I can't unsee it now. I'll tell you more about that after the 5 o'clock whistle, where we've got some back-to-back anthems for you to drive home to in Kent, including Duke Dumont's I Got You, McFly, Lady Gaga, and now let's play you some Mystique.

CNCO and Little Mix. That is Reggaeton Lento. We've got some summery anthems on as you are in the sunshine. Loving this weather, aren't you? And you know what? It's not just the sunshine outside that's putting me in a good mood. You are putting me in a great mood as well. Your efforts for our fundraising of this year's Tons of Tins appeal is just exceeding all expectations. So at the start of the show today, I told you that the bosses in the office at 10 to 4 said, Ben, here's a challenge for you and the KMFM listeners.

let's see, if by the time you finish tonight at 7 o'clock, we can hit £5,500. You know, a nice round number. At that point, we were £165 away. Now, thanks to you guys, we've managed to get that total up to £5,460. Thank you to David for his epic £100 donation. Sarah said, hope this helps towards your target. Great job, and has given us £20. And thank you to Joe, who has donated a fiver. The best thing is, if you donate a fiver, a tenner, £20, or you want to give us a bit more, we can make that money stretch further than you could if you went to get a hamper from your local supermarket. So that if you want to support this campaign that will help food banks in Kent, every single donation will be given out here in Kent to families and individuals who have that incredible pressure on them of this cost of living crisis. Go to kmfm.co.uk/TOT. That's T-O-T. You'll see our purple Just Giving logo. Click that. It will take you to the Just Giving page where we are fundraising, and you can hit that big blue button and give now. If you can give, if one person can give £40, we'll hit that goal that the bosses said that we couldn't do this evening. And me and you as a team, we would have done that together. If two people can give £20, we'll hit that goal. If four people can give £10, we'll hit that goal. Eight give £5. This isn't an awful lot that I'm asking for. I'm asking for 20 seconds of your time to make a difference that is just unimaginable for a family out there with kids that are struggling to put food on the table, struggling to buy a pack of nappies. And that is what your money will go towards. Your one good thing that you're going to do today, please let it be donating to our Tons of Tins Appeal. kmfm.co.uk/TOT. I've got 6 minutes of music for you now. So we see if we can hit £5,500 in that time. Come on.

0: 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I mean, my life now is literally pressing the refresh button on our Tons of Tins Just Giving page, because I'm so passionate about this. I've got a family of three at home. I've got three little ones, and just thinking about not being able to provide for them and the stress and what families must be going through now, I want to do everything I can to help this campaign, and I know you feel the same as well. Just me saying what I did earlier on has managed to put another £30 on our Just Giving page, which is amazing. kmfm.co.uk/TOT. Go and find the purple Just Giving link. Joe's given 20 quid. She says, I hope this helps. Lynn says, a food bank helped me through a rough patch. Now it's my turn to give back. Lynn has donated a tenner. We are now at £5,490. I'm not going to look at the Just Giving page until 7 o'clock when Jack Burke comes on air. But our target was £5,500. If you can donate now and get us over that, you will hear my reaction, which will be wild, at 7 o'clock when Jack tells me the amount that we have managed to raise during this show together. So please, if you can get us over that target, I would absolutely love it. But I'm not refreshing anymore. I'm going to wait until 7 o'clock and hopefully you're going to surprise me with more donations. kmfm.co.uk/TOT. Head to our Just Giving page. Right, I've got Olivia Rodrigo on after travel.
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3: Aylesford and the A20 London Road, you've still got a lane out because of an earlier accident at Hall Road. Maidstone and King Street blocked. That is between the traffic lights at Wyke Manor Road and the Pure Gym at the Mall. The M25, if you're heading towards the Dartford tunnels, it's taking about 35 minutes to get through the queues from the Swanley Interchange. The M20, both directions, you're contending with Op Brock between the Maidstone services and Ashford. And Lamberhurst, we've got roadworks on the A21 going southbound from the Scotney Castle roundabout through to Kilndown.
2: 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Kent Traffic and Travel.
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0: Harry Styles and As It Was on at Kent's KMFM. Oh, you must have seen this, by the way, after his string of Wembley shows. Harry Styles got gifted a special Blue Peter Gold badge. It's really prestigious, this. Only been awarded to the likes of Sir Paul McCartney, Madonna and Ed Sheeran. Harry Styles said this might be my proudest achievement. So I haven't had the conversation yet with my kids, Milo and Archie, about what Blue Peter is. I doubt they will know. It's a show I grew up with. I don't know about you, but for Milo and Archie, who are now 8 and 6, they'll have absolutely no idea. Do you know what I did play for them both for the very first time over the weekend? I introduced them to Dick and Dom's Bogies. Do you remember that? We spent a whole car journey between Hawkins and Capel playing Bogies with the windows down. So I'm really sorry if you heard it, but it was very fun. Right, Lady Gaga on the way, and I'll get the latest on Kent's roads in two.
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4: Maidstone and King Street between the Wyke Manor Road traffic lights and the Mall Pure Gym. It's blocked because of a broken down bus. The whole road completely closed. The M2 exit slip road coastbound is queuing. That's at Junction 3 for the Tannington roundabout. There's apparently 10 minutes worth of traffic there. Lamberhurst and the A21 southbound. Temporary traffic lights are making things slow from the Scotney Castle roundabout to Kilndown. And the M20 up Brocking Place in both directions between Maidstone Services and Ashford.
3: 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Kent Traffic and Travel.
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0: what, this has been torture. 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I haven't looked. I haven't spoken about it for a good 45 minutes now. I'm going to let Jack tell us if we managed to achieve that goal. See if we can win our own little Tons of Tins World Cup together. He'll tell us at the start of his show at 7. He's on the way with the Hit This next.
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3: Traffic and travel.
4: Maidstone and King Street westbound is blocked. It's because of a broken down bus between Church Street and Wyke Manor Road. The M20, both directions, speed restrictions and a lane out because of Op Rock between the Maidstone services and Ashford. The M25 towards the Dartford Tunnel still taking around 25 minutes for you to get through the queues. And those temporary traffic lights in Halstead causing delays. If you're around Pole Hill, it's in both directions at Pilgrim's Way.
2: 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Kent Traffic and Travel.
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0: keep looking outside and thinking, I'm so jealous right now if you're driving while the sun's kind of going down across Kent. There's that bit, the Darrenth interchange, you go up and over, that view that you get going up and over. Oh, it's beautiful. You get a beautiful, perfect picture of Kent in the sunshine. It's just magical. Welcome to KMFM. I'm Jack. The hit list is on with you tonight. I want to say a massive thank you to Chris and Callum and Lizzie for donating during Ben's show for Tons of Tins. We are currently at £5,530 and we have our target for tonight. I would love to get to that target of £5,600. We are 70 quid off. If you can donate, it's kmfm.co.uk/TOT. We'll run through exactly what's going on and how we are trying to help Kent food banks throughout summer of 2026. First, though, a Browning superstar. There's always a superstar that's a dropout, and I feel like this year we're going to focus on Ella Langley being the brand new dropout. No qualifications, $100 in tip money, and it did take 7 years, but I think she probably says that it was worth it. We'll do her brand new track, Choosing Texas, next.
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0: Flo Rida and Sia on KMFM tonight, or I was going to say Wednesday then. Not Wednesday just yet. Tuesday evening, the first of the semi-finals. If you are gearing up for them, I've got a beautifully, beautifully big football anthem on the way from Swedish House Mafia. And there is another reason why we should all love Sinead O'Connor just a little bit more. Not only did she make one song 900 times to get it perfect, nothing on the brand new album is created using a computer, which did cost her a fortune, but I think that's what brings it into this kind of timeless realm of music. Because every time you hear a track, you hear something you didn't hear before. We'll do Material Lover next.
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0: Sabrina Carpenter with Manchild on KMFM, approaching 8 o'clock tonight in Kent. How are you? There is one footballer with now two songs named after him. One from the Beatles, the other from another. Now known as Talk to Jude. We'll get it on next.
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0: this element right now in the UK. It's this perfect DJ heatwave temperature. Blessings on KMFM with me, Jack. Tonight I saw the best plea for Lewis Capaldi on social media. The best plea, and I'm so behind it. Just approach everything, this brand new project, all of it, approach it in the exact same way. Just up the tempo, add some drums and maybe an electric guitar and we'll be good to go. Because I can dance and cry and sing at the same time. We'll get him on with Survive next. And we must talk old school anthems as well.
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1: Bella Kay, I love it, I love it, I love it on KMFM. Anthem's happening at 9 o'clock tonight. And there might be a chance that you won't be here at 9 p.m. tomorrow because there is something happening tomorrow night, isn't there? So if you are up tonight, awake tonight, if you are celebrating a graduation, if you are just celebrating getting through Tuesday, and I respect that because I think that's what I'm celebrating tonight. It was a bit of a headachey start for me, but we are here. It's almost 9 p.m. Anthem's going to be on and we are going to dance the night away at 9 o'clock. So do come and say hi. 01227 786 106 on the WhatsApp. Oh, and by the way, a massive thank you. You've had an anonymous donation to tons of tins. An extra 10 quid's been added. Thank you so much. We are now 60 away from target. If you've got and can spare some cash, kmfm.co.uk/TOT. Anthem's coming at 9 o'clock. Not before the man who I'm encouraging approaches music in the exact same way, just a little bit more up-tempo. We'll do Lewis Capaldi before 9 o'clock.

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0: 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Oh, be careful. 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One from JT. 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First, starting big, starting strong actually. DJ Sammy in Heaven.
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0: on KMFM with me, Jack, here in Kent tonight until 10 o'clock. We'll get on the record-breaking Harry Styles. And there's tickets to be won for Rochester Airport on Friday. I'll tell you what's going on next.
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0: Ariana Grande and Rain On Me on KMFM, and that is me done tonight. Cheers for getting us on. I am back tomorrow at 7 p.m. We'll do the hit list again, and hopefully we'll be a little bit more acclimatised to this heat wave that's going on. Adam and Numi are back in the morning on breakfast from 6:30. See you tomorrow.
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9: From the Sky News Centre at 10, counter-terrorism police say Anne Widdecombe was killed in a targeted attack. The former Conservative MP, who more recently has been with Reform UK, was found dead at her home on Dartmoor on Thursday. Lawrence Taylor, head of counter-terrorism policing, says they are still trying to establish a motive, calling the investigation complex.
10: I am very aware of the significant levels of public interest in this case, given that Ms Widdecombe was such a high-profile political and public figure and familiar to many. I do not intend to address every bit of speculation we have seen.
9: A 28-year-old white British man remains in custody on suspicion of murder and alleged terrorism offences. Meanwhile, the incoming Prime Minister says there needs to be a serious review into MPs' security following the death of Ms Widdecombe. Andy Burnham says politics has darkened in the last 10 years. Elsewhere, MPs have formally given their approval to the Hillsborough Law. The legislation will impose a duty on public bodies and officials to tell the truth in investigations and inquiries. The US says it's launched a fourth consecutive night of strikes against Iran. Washington says the attacks are targeting Iranian capabilities used to strike commercial shipping in the Strait of Hormuz. Now to sport, and France and Spain have been fighting for a place in the World Cup final. Joe Rawson reports from the United States.
11: An upset of sorts as the European champions get the better of tournament favourites France. Mikel Oyarzabal gave them the lead from the penalty spot after a foul by Luca Dean. Tottenham's Pedro Porro added a second on 58 minutes. France were toothless in attack, but that was down to a superb defensive performance from the Spanish. Full time, Spain 2, France 0.
9: And actor Tom Cruise and pop star Robbie Williams are among the stars expected to perform at the World Cup closing ceremony on Sunday ahead of the final. That's the latest. I'm Victoria Lawrence.
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5: From the Sky News Centre at midnight. Counter-terror police think the killing of Anne Widdecombe was a targeted attack, but are still working to establish a motive. The former MP's body was found in her Devon home on Thursday. A 28-year-old man's in custody on suspicion of murder and can be held for up to 7 days. Policing commentator Graham Whetton explains why a murder investigation is running parallel to a terrorism inquiry.
6: We've almost got to get the end first before they can establish it as a terrorist incident, because it has to be the objective or the motivation that classes it as a terrorist incident. But you can still commit terrorist type offences without actually having something declared as a terrorist incident.
5: Meanwhile, the incoming Prime Minister says there needs to be a serious review into MP security following the death of Ms. Widdecombe. Andy Burnham says politics has darkened in the last 10 years. MPs have formally given their approval to the Hillsborough Law. The long-delayed legislation will impose a duty on public bodies and officials to tell the truth in official investigations and inquiries. Meanwhile, the COVID inquiry has found the race to buy protective gear during the pandemic cost a taxpayer almost £10 billion in PPE that couldn't be used. Chair Baroness Heather Hallett says the UK was underprepared for the outbreak. The US says it's launched a fourth consecutive night of strikes against Iran. Washington says the attacks are targeting Iranian capabilities used to strike commercial shipping in the Strait of Hormuz. Spain are through to the World Cup final after beating France 2-0 in Dallas. Joe Rawson reports.
7: An upset of sorts as the European champions get the better of tournament favourites France. Mikel Oyarzabal gave them the lead from the penalty spot after a foul by Luca Dean. Tottenham's Pedro Porro added a second on 58 minutes. France were toothless in attack, but that was down to a superb defensive performance from the Spanish. Full-time, Spain 2, France 0.
5: And a T-Rex skeleton is sold for just over $50 million in New York. Gus was found on a ranch in South Dakota. That's the latest. I'm Stevie Schillinglaw.
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